jam, pump it up while your feet are stomping. 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Pump it up a little more. Get the party going on the dance floor. See, 'cause that's where the party's at. And you'll find out if you do.

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My life is an X-ray. 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
1: If you don't like something, change it. If you don't like your job, quit. 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Life is simple.

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Back full of money, we strangling. 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All the above, cause you can't get in. I don't want no problem. 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
2: Hey, what's up, lovely people? 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Thank you for tuning in with me today. I hope you have been holding up all good this week. I've got a big new episode for you. Hit me up and let me know if you're enjoying the music today. And let me know if you think there are some tracks for me to check for an upcoming episode of Healthy Radio. Just hit my socials at Oliver Helms, or you can drop your comments on the YouTube uploads. Okay, turn it up loud and let's go!